0: Oh, by the way, it all started like this.
1: So how's your evening so far?
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0: 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Hoy, apuesta RMX.
1: Mr. Ray, are you somebody? Mr. Ray, are you somebody? Mr. Ray, are you somebody?

0: Yankees.
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2: 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How do you take it?
1: Black, like my soul.

0: do you feel now that you have your new dark powers?
1: RMX.
2: Not scared at all. I just feel kind of invincible.
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And ain't no use in calling out my name again, I can't hear you anymore.

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That doesn't make a fool of me. You were in it for your beauty too. And I loved you for your body. There's a voice that sounds like God to me declaring,

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The boss don't like these dizzy heights. We're busted in the blinding lights of closing time. Yeah, the whole damn place goes crazy twice. It's once for the devil and it's once for Christ. The boss don't

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1: Yeah, he was a nice man, too, but never had any fun. Didn't have time. Just worked and made money. He didn't even have time to enjoy himself.
0: Poor man.
1: You're gonna take that two-week trip, no matter come what may. But every year you put it off.

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Beneath the stains of time, the feelings disappear. You are someone else. I am still right here. What have I become?

0: This is the entrance hall to Broadcasting House. In the Latin inscription which you see up there above the central arch, we have tried to reflect the idea behind our work.
1: What does it say?
0: A free translation would run like this. This temple of the arts and muses is dedicated to Almighty God by the first governors of broadcasting in the year 1931, Sir John Reith being the Director General. It is their prayer that good seed sown may bring forth a good harvest, that all things hostile to peace or purity may be banished from this house, and that the people, inclining their ear to whatsoever things are beautiful and honest and of good report, may tread the path of wisdom and uprightness.
1: Yes, I think I rather like that.
2: So do I.

House of Voicemail. You who pay your 10 shillings a year own the house. 6 million of you.

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Letters from music department, drama department, outside broadcast department.

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0: 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And an organism is a collection of individuals, and the health of one can affect the health of the whole.
1: Now stand by, everybody, we'll give you a light. 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
1: Atmósfera. 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
1: Yes, definitely. That geezer was cruising for bruising.
2: Musical. Apuesta

0: RMX Revenge.
1: You like jungle music?
2: Jungle, is it?
1: Yeah.
2: It's alright for Hard House, man.
1: Yeah?
3: Only for the UK. Only for the UK. Only for the UK. Only for the UK. Only for the UK. Only for the UK. Only for the UK. Only for the UK.
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We're doing what we like.

0: 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RMX.
1: As far as music itself goes, you know, the simplest thing to forget is that what music is about, and any kind of art form is about, is creating the kind of things that you think are beautiful. In other words, when you sit as a piano player and you're creating, you have to learn to be certain about what you like, not what you think sounds good to someone else. 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

conscience doth make cowards of us all, and thus the native hue of resolution is sicklied o'er with the pale cast of thought, and enterprise is of great pith and moment. 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
1: Party in the park, party in the bush, party under the bridge, party at the restaurant, party at the club, party in the day, party in my house, party on the way to the party at the park.

Party in the bush, party under the bridge, party at the restaurant, party at the club, party in the day, party in my house, party on the way to the party at the park, party in the bush, party under the bridge, party at the restaurant, party at the club, party in the day, party in my house, party on the park, party in the bush, party under the bridge, party at the restaurant, party at the club, party in the day, party in my house, party on the way to the

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0: 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RMX.
1: Sweat, sweat, sweat, sweat, sweat, sweat, sweat, sweat, sweat, sweat, sweat, sweat, sweat, sweat, sweat, sweat, sweat, sweat, sweat, sweat, sweat, sweat, sweat, sweat, sweat, sweat, sweat, sweat, sweat, sweat, sweat, sweat, sweat, sweat, sweat, sweat, sweat, sweat, sweat, sweat, sweat, sweat, sweat, sweat, sweat, sweat, sweat, sweat, sweat, sweat, sweat, sweat, sweat, sweat, sweat, sweat, sweat, sweat, sweat, sweat, sweat, sweat, sweat, sweat, sweat, sweat, sweat, sweat, sweat, sweat, sweat, sweat, sweat, sweat, sweat, sweat, sweat, sweat, sweat, sweat, sweat, sweat, sweat, sweat, 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